0: 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Ask one person a question. That's it. No explanation, no clues. Just ask.
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7: Partly cloudy tonight. Chance of overnight showers with a low of 9. Tomorrow, mainly cloudy. Chance of showers and a high 21. Wednesday night, partly cloudy. Chance of showers and a low of 9. Thursday, sunshine and a high of 18.
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0: mission has been completed. Hundreds accepted the challenge. They followed Carl's instructions. They posted the evidence. And now, 10 loyal Shedheads are walking away with $50 gift cards to great local restaurants. Jane, Ray, Richard, Chrissy, Mike, Steve, Louise, Jeffrey, Tracy, and our good friend Jake. Not bad for following orders. To everyone who joined the mission, recruited a friend, and proudly told the world.
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7: Partly cloudy tonight. Chance of overnight showers with a low of 9. Tomorrow, mainly cloudy. Chance of showers and a high 21. Wednesday night, partly cloudy. Chance of showers and a low of 9. Thursday, sunshine and a high of 18.
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5: Partly cloudy tonight. Chance of overnight showers with a low of 9. Tomorrow, mainly cloudy. Chance of showers and a high 21. Wednesday night, partly cloudy. Chance of showers and a low of 9. Thursday, sunshine and a high of 18.
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accepted the mission. 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Now, we're picking up his tab at the local restaurant of his choice. Darren Schuyler, we salute you. Are you next? 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Be like Darren Schuyler, or however you say

0: right now. Somewhere nearby, someone's about to hear something that could change everything. It starts with a conversation. It starts with a question. It starts with you. Today, ask everyone you can.
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3: Partly cloudy tonight. Chance of overnight showers with a low of 9. Tomorrow, mainly cloudy. Chance of showers and a high 21. Wednesday night, partly cloudy. Chance of showers and a low of 9. Thursday, sunshine and a high of 18.
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0: mission has been completed. Hundreds accepted the challenge. They followed Carl's instructions. They posted the evidence. And now, 10 loyal Shedheads are walking away with $50 gift cards to great local restaurants. Jane, Ray, Richard, Chrissy, Mike, Steve, Louise, Jeffrey, Tracy, and our good friend Jake. Not bad for following orders. To everyone who joined the mission, recruited a friend, and proudly told the world.
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0: They say one question is spreading across southwestern Ontario. At coffee shops, in workplaces, at hockey arenas, on front porches. 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

He accepted the mission. He completed the mission. Now, we're picking up his tab at the local restaurant of his choice. Darren Schuyler, we salute you. Are you next? 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Be like Darren Schuyler, or however you say his name.

Simcoe to Port Dover, 10,000 songs, and not one committee meeting to approve them. Yep. It's the fall of 10,000 songs on 101.3 Giant FM.

0: We've been hearing rumors. Interesting rumors. 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We can't confirm them. We can't deny them. But we can tell you this. Ask somebody today.
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But we've got a big stick and a louder attitude. 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

0: The mission has been completed. Hundreds accepted the challenge. They followed Carl's instructions. They posted the evidence. And now, 10 loyal shedheads are walking away with $50 gift cards to great local restaurants. Jane, Ray, Richard, Chrissy, Mike, Steve, Louise, Jeffrey, Tracy, and our good friend Jake. Not bad for following orders. To everyone who joined the mission, recruited a friend, and proudly told the world.
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0: 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Ask one person a question. That's it. 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
1: Some sun, some cloud, and a chance of showers today. Good morning, I'm Lisa Brandt. Here's what's happening in Oxford County and area. The 33-year-old driver pulled from a burning SUV on Monday has now been charged with dangerous operation causing bodily harm and impaired driving. This collision happened at the intersection of Thompson Road East and Duncombe Road in Waterford. The other driver was airlifted to hospital by an orange ambulance. Police say they have serious and potentially life-altering injuries. Oxford OPP have charged a 26-year-old Southwest Oxford resident after a single vehicle crash early Sunday morning. Police found the collision on 37th Line in Zora Township while responding to an unrelated call. They say the driver had left the road and taken off. Officers, along with an emergency response team and a police dog, eventually found the driver. No one was hurt. The 26-year-old is facing five charges, including impaired and dangerous driving, mischief, and driving while prohibited. Five nights of motorsports are underway at the Norfolk County Fair and Horse Show. Agricultural Society General Manager Angela Hogeveen says the motorsports lineup has become a major part of the fair.
2: We've got the Demolition Derby on Wednesday and on Monday, which is an enormous draw for people in this community and beyond. Monster trucks are everyone's favorite. I don't care if you're 5 years old or 95 years old. Monster trucks are awesome.
1: Motorsports are included with fair admission. Today is Seniors Day at the gate, and there's a $45 friends and family special. Recipient of a Tillsonburg Chamber of Commerce Award of Excellence is Mazza Heating and Air Conditioning. The company received the Employer of the Year Award. Owner Kevin Tave says receiving the award was exciting and humbling.
3: It may help the community recognize that it's a great place to work, help with getting employees, employee retention.
1: Mazza has been in business since 1986, growing from a two-person operation to a company with 18 employees and 10 service vehicles. In sports, in the NHL last night, the Leafs beat the Predators 5-4. It was the Red Wings over the Senators 5-3, and the Hurricanes defeated the Canadiens 6-4. In the baseball playoffs, the Dodgers down the Braves 3-1. LA now leads the series 2-1, and the Padres edge the Brewers 4-3. Milwaukee is leading 2-1. I'm Lisa Brandt with the news that keeps you connected to where you live. Tillsonburg's three-day weather next.
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1: A mix of sun and cloud. Today, a slight chance of showers, gusty southwest winds, and a high of 21. Tonight, a few clouds, slight chance of showers overnight, and a low of 8. Tomorrow, a mix of sun and cloud. Again, a slight chance of showers late in the morning and in the afternoon. Gusty west winds and a high of 18. For Friday, sunshine up to 18 degrees.
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1: Good morning. I'm John Biggs. Here's what's coming up over the next 48 hours. It's everything you need to know. 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There'll be creative activities, STEM challenges, and experiments, and you can just drop in. Or work off some of that dinner tonight at the Tillsonburg Community Center with Zumba from 6:15 to 7:15. Easy to follow moves, no dance experience required, and it's for ages 13 and up. The Princeton Library is having an open house tomorrow from 5 to 7 p.m., and you can meet the library staff, check out what they have to offer, grab some refreshments, and enter a raffle. Just drop in. And hi to Sarah Barkley and the crew at the Tillsonburg Fire Department. They are opening their doors Thursday night from 6 to 8. Fire trucks, live demonstrations, hands-on activities, face painting, food, and some tips on safely charging those lithium-ion batteries. It's free to attend. In the Greater Ontario Hockey League, Hamilton hosts London, while St. Mary's visits LaSalle. Both games start at 7. You can submit and read more events, as well as get all the details at oxfordtoday.ca. From the newsroom, I'm John Biggs.
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12: A mix of sun and cloud today, a slight chance of showers, gusty southwest winds, and a high of 21. Tonight, a few clouds, slight chance of showers overnight, and a low of 8. Tomorrow, a mix of sun and cloud. Again, a slight chance of showers late in the morning and in the afternoon. Gusty west winds and a high of 18. For Friday, sunshine up to 18 degrees.
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1: Good morning, I'm John Biggs. Time for What's Good in Oxford. Trooper is bringing its latest chapter to the Norfolk County Fair this Saturday night, opening for Finger 11 at the Party on the Track. And that chapter began with an email drummer Clayton Hill really didn't want to read.
2: When I opened the email and I read the header and it said, "We have some news. Smitty and I decided to retire." And I put the phone down and every swear word flew out of my mouth.
1: Ray McGuire and Smitty had decided to retire, leaving the remaining members with a choice about what came next. They chose to carry on, and that's where the new chapter of Trooper began. For the full story, visit oxfordtoday.ca. From the newsroom, I'm John Biggs.
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12: A mix of sun and cloud. Today, a slight chance of showers, gusty southwest winds, and a high of 21. Tonight, a few clouds, slight chance of showers overnight, and a low of 8. Tomorrow, a mix of sun and cloud. Again, a slight chance of showers late in the morning and in the afternoon. Gusty west winds and a high of 18. For Friday, sunshine up to 18 degrees.
0: For those who still believe rock and roll can change your mood.

He accepted the mission. He completed the mission. Now, we're picking up his tab at the local restaurant of his choice. Darren Schuyler, we salute you. Are you next? 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

0: best gun potatoes that's ever been growed. And they're from Prince Edward Island. They're from Prince Edward Island.
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1: Some sun, some cloud, possibly some showers later today. Good morning, I'm Lisa Brandt. Here's what's happening in Oxford County and area. A single vehicle crash over the weekend in Zora Township has resulted in a slew of charges against a 26-year-old from Southwest Oxford. OPP happened upon the collision on 37th Line around 3 Sunday morning while responding to a different call. The driver had left the roadway and took off. They were later located with help from West Region Emergency Response Team and a police dog. No one was hurt, but charges include impaired driving, dangerous driving, and mischief. Motorsports action at the Norfolk County Fair and Horse Show in Simcoe got underway last night with the FMX World Tour Stars of Freestyle Motocross. Norfolk County Ag Society General Manager Angela Hogeveen says the motorsports lineup has become a major part of the fair.
2: So you've got kind of a huge variety of motorsports, and they bring out sort of different audiences each night. But the level of production and the level of activity that we have on our track, I think, is second to none in the fair community.
1: Tonight, it's the Demolition Derby with more than $7,000 in prize money available. Today is Seniors Day at the gate. Porter Airlines announced it's launching 5 new routes out of London International Airport next spring. The new services will link London directly year-round with Edmonton, Halifax, Montreal, Ottawa, and Vancouver. The airline also recently added 4 new routes from London to destinations in Florida, Mexico, and Jamaica. In sports. In the NHL last night, the Leafs beat the Predators 5-4. It was the Red Wings over the Senators 5-3, and the Hurricanes defeated the Canadiens 6-4. In the baseball playoffs, the Dodgers down the Braves 3-1. LA now leads the series 2-1, and the Padres edge the Brewers 4-3. Milwaukee is leading 2-1. And in soccer, Chicago beat the Vancouver Whitecaps 3-1. I'm Lisa Brandt with the news that keeps you connected to where you live. Tilsonburg's 3-day weather next.
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1: A mix of sun and cloud today, a slight chance of showers, gusty southwest winds, and a high of 21. Tonight, a few clouds, slight chance of showers overnight, and a low of 8. Tomorrow, a mix of sun and cloud, again, a slight chance of showers late in the morning and in the afternoon. Gusty west winds and a high of 18. For Friday, sunshine up to 18 degrees.

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1: Good morning. I'm John Biggs. Here's what's coming up over the next 48 hours. It's everything you need to know. Get your craft on today at the Plattsville Library with the Hangout Club from 3:30 to 4:30. There'll be creative activities, STEM challenges, and experiments, and you can just drop in. Or work off some of that dinner tonight at the Tillsonburg Community Center with Zumba from 6:15 to 7:15. Easy to follow moves, no dance experience required, and it's for ages 13 and up. The Princeton Library is having an open house tomorrow from 5 to 7 p.m., and you can meet the library staff, check out what they have to offer, grab some refreshments, and enter a raffle. Just drop in. And hi to Sarah Barkley and the crew at the Tillsonburg Fire Department. They are opening their doors Thursday night from 6 to 8. Fire trucks, live demonstrations, hands-on activities, face painting, food, and some tips on safely charging those lithium-ion batteries. It's free to attend. In the Greater Ontario Hockey League, Hamilton hosts London, while St. Mary's visits LaSalle. Both games start at 7. You can submit and read more events, as well as get all the details at oxfordtoday.ca. From the newsroom, I'm John Biggs.
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10: A mix of sun and cloud. Today, a slight chance of showers, gusty southwest winds, and a high of 21. Tonight, a few clouds, slight chance of showers overnight, and a low of 8. Tomorrow, a mix of sun and cloud. Again, a slight chance of showers late in the morning and in the afternoon. Gusty west winds and a high of 18. For Friday, sunshine up to 18 degrees.
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1: Good morning, I'm John Biggs. Time for What's Good in Oxford. There's something different about Trooper these days, and drummer Clayton Hill says audiences are noticing it. Paul Lane has been fronting the band since 2024, and Clayton says he's brought a whole new energy to the stage.
2: Well, he just brought rock and roll to the forefront. I mean, I've noticed the crowds are more enthusiastic, and the energy for the group has elevated.
1: That's a pretty good thing to bring to a Trooper show, especially when you're sharing the stage with Finger 11 at the Norfolk County Fair this Saturday night. For the full story, visit OxfordToday.ca. From the newsroom, I'm John Biggs.
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13: A mix of sun and cloud. Today, a slight chance of showers, gusty southwest winds, and a high of 21. Tonight, a few clouds, slight chance of showers overnight, and a low of 8. Tomorrow, a mix of sun and cloud. Again, a slight chance of showers late in the morning and in the afternoon. Gusty west winds and a high of 18. For Friday, sunshine up to 18 degrees.
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1: Some sun, some cloud, and a chance of showers today. Good morning, I'm Lisa Brandt. Here's what's happening in Oxford County and area. The 33-year-old driver pulled from a burning SUV on Monday has now been charged with dangerous operation causing bodily harm and impaired driving. This collision happened at the intersection of Thompson Road East and Duncombe Road in Waterford. The other driver was airlifted to hospital by an orange ambulance. Police say they have serious and potentially life-altering injuries. Oxford OPP have charged a 26-year-old Southwest Oxford resident after a single vehicle crash early Sunday morning. Police found the collision on 37th Line in Zora Township while responding to an unrelated call. They say the driver had left the road and taken off. Officers, along with an emergency response team and a police dog, eventually found the driver. No one was hurt. The 26-year-old is facing five charges, including impaired and dangerous driving, mischief, and driving while prohibited. Five nights of motorsports are underway at the Norfolk County Fair and Horse Show. Agricultural Society General Manager Angela Hogeveen says the motorsports lineup has become a major part of the fair.
2: We've got the Demolition Derby on Wednesday and on Monday, which is an enormous draw for people in this community and beyond. Monster trucks are everyone's favorite. I don't care if you're 5 years old or 95 years old. Monster trucks are awesome.
1: Motorsports are included with fair admission. Today is Seniors Day at the gate, and there's a $45 friends and family special. Recipient of a Tillsonburg Chamber of Commerce Award of Excellence is Mazza Heating and Air Conditioning. The company received the Employer of the Year Award. Owner Kevin Tave says receiving the award was exciting and humbling.
3: It may help the community recognize that it's a great place to work, help with getting employees, employee retention.
1: Mazza has been in business since 1986, growing from a two-person operation to a company with 18 employees and 10 service vehicles. In sports, in the NHL last night, the Leafs beat the Predators 5-4. It was the Red Wings over the Senators 5-3, and the Hurricanes defeated the Canadiens 6-4. In the baseball playoffs, the Dodgers down the Braves 3-1. LA now leads the series 2-1, and the Padres edge the Brewers 4-3. Milwaukee is leading 2-1. I'm Lisa Brandt with the news that keeps you connected to where you live. Tillsonburg's three-day weather next.
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1: A mix of sun and cloud. Today, a slight chance of showers, gusty southwest winds, and a high of 21. Tonight, a few clouds, slight chance of showers overnight, and a low of 8. Tomorrow, a mix of sun and cloud. Again, a slight chance of showers late in the morning and in the afternoon. Gusty west winds and a high of 18. For Friday, sunshine up to 18 degrees.
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1: Good morning. I'm John Biggs. Here's what's coming up over the next 48 hours. It's everything you need to know. Get your craft on today at the Plattsville Library with the Hangout Club from 3:30 to 4:30. There'll be creative activities, STEM challenges, and experiments, and you can just drop in. Or work off some of that dinner tonight at the Tillsonburg Community Center with Zumba from 6:15 to 7:15. Easy-to-follow moves, no dance experience required, and it's for ages 13 and up. The Princeton Library is having an open house tomorrow from 5 to 7 p.m., and you can meet the library staff, check out what they have to offer, grab some refreshments, and enter a raffle. Just drop in. And hi to Sarah Barkley and the crew at the Tillsonburg Fire Department. They are opening their doors Thursday night from 6 to 8. Fire trucks, live demonstrations, hands-on activities, face painting, food, and some tips on safely charging those lithium-ion batteries. It's free to attend. In the Greater Ontario Hockey League, Hamilton hosts London, while St. Mary's visits LaSalle. Both games start at 7. You can submit and read more events, as well as get all the details at oxfordtoday.ca. From the newsroom, I'm John Biggs.
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9: A mix of sun and cloud, today a slight chance of showers, gusty southwest winds, and a high of 21. Tonight, a few clouds, slight chance of showers overnight, and a low of 8. Tomorrow, a mix of sun and cloud, again a slight chance of showers late in the morning and in the afternoon, gusty west winds, and a high of 18. For Friday, sunshine up to 18 degrees.
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1: Good morning, I'm John Biggs. Time for What's Good in Oxford. Trooper is bringing its latest chapter to the Norfolk County Fair this Saturday night, opening for Finger 11 at the Party on the Track. And that chapter began with an email drummer Clayton Hill really didn't want to read.
2: When I opened the email and I read the header and it said, "We have some news. Mitty and I decided to retire." And I put the phone down, and every swear word flew out of my mouth.
1: Ray McGuire and Smitty had decided to retire, leaving the remaining members with a choice about what came next. They chose to carry on, and that's where the new chapter of Trooper began. For the full story, visit oxfordtoday.ca. From the newsroom, I'm John Biggs.
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8: A mix of sun and cloud. Today, a slight chance of showers, gusty southwest winds, and a high of 21. Tonight, a few clouds, slight chance of showers overnight, and a low of 8. Tomorrow, a mix of sun and cloud. Again, a slight chance of showers late in the morning and in the afternoon. Gusty west winds and a high of 18. For Friday, sunshine up to 18 degrees.
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0: The mission has been completed. Hundreds accepted the challenge. They followed Carl's instructions. They posted the evidence. And now, 10 loyal shedheads are walking away with $50 gift cards to great local restaurants. Jane, Ray, Richard, Chrissy, Mike, Steve, Louise, Jeffrey, Tracy, and our good friend Jake. Not bad for following orders. To everyone who joined the mission, recruited a friend, and proudly told the world.
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1: 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Remember the rules. It can't be a song we just played. Make it a decent song. This is key. The hype train derails when the same artist or song is requested by two different people. Let me repeat that. We stop when the same song or artist is requested. That is what derails the train. 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

Thousands of people love it. Four people have complained. But they still listen. You know who you are. Request number 3.

0: hype train mission together. That's how we avoid playing the same 300 corporate rock songs over and over. By request. Request number 4.
1: A percussionist. On drums, John Bonham, Moby Dick.

0: The hype train has officially derailed. Two people requested the same artist and song. Alas, we're done. It's the way of the road. We will ride again. It can happen anytime. Now back to regular programming.
1: Hi, I'm Doug from Doug Terry Homes. 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
13: A mix of sun and cloud today, a slight chance of showers, gusty southwest winds, and a high of 21. Tonight, a few clouds, slight chance of showers overnight, and a low of 8. Tomorrow, a mix of sun and cloud, again, a slight chance of showers late in the morning and in the afternoon, gusty west winds, and a high of 18. For Friday, sunshine up to 18 degrees.
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7: A mix of sun and cloud today, a slight chance of showers, gusty southwest winds, and a high of 21. Tonight, a few clouds, slight chance of showers overnight, and a low of 8. Tomorrow, a mix of sun and cloud, again, a slight chance of showers late in the morning and in the afternoon. Gusty west winds and a high of 18. For Friday, sunshine up to 18 degrees.
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He accepted the mission. 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Now, we're picking up his tab at the local restaurant of his choice. Darren Schuyler, we salute you. Are you next? 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
10: A mix of sun and cloud today, a slight chance of showers, gusty southwest winds, and a high of 21. Tonight, a few clouds, slight chance of showers overnight, and a low of 8. Tomorrow, a mix of sun and cloud, again, a slight chance of showers late in the morning and in the afternoon, gusty west winds, and a high of 18. For Friday, sunshine up to 18 degrees.
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1: Good afternoon. A mix of sun and cloud with a small chance of afternoon showers. Here's what's happening in Oxford County and area. A Tillsonburg resident is facing charges following an intimate partner violence investigation in Brant County. OPP responded Sunday afternoon to a disturbance at a home where a 48-year-old was arrested and charged with spousal assault and mischief for allegedly damaging property. The accused was released and is due in court this November. Staying with police, OPP have charged a Southwest Oxford resident following a single vehicle crash early Sunday on 37th Line in Zora Township. Police say the driver fled after leaving the roadway, but was later located with help from emergency response officers and canine. The 26-year-old faces five charges, including impaired and dangerous driving. Five nights of high-octane motorsports are taking over the Norfolk County Fair and Horse Show. The action kicked off yesterday with the FMX World Tour Stars of Freestyle Motocross. Fair General Manager Angela Hogeveen says motorsports have become a major part of the annual fair.
2: We've got the Demolition Derby on Wednesday and on Monday, which is an enormous draw for people in this community and beyond. Monster trucks are everyone's favorite. I don't care if you're 5 years old or 95 years old. Monster trucks are awesome. There's a tractor pull.
1: All motorsports are included with fair admission, with limited reserve seating available for next Monday night's Demolition Derby. And Mazda Heating and Air Conditioning have been named Employer of the Year at the Tillsonburg Chamber of Commerce Awards of Excellence. The company has served the area since 1986, growing from 2 people to 18 employees. Owner Kevin Tavis called the recognition exciting and humbling.
3: It may help the community recognize that it's a great place to work, help with getting employees, employee retention, and letting the community know that it's a great place to work and that we work together as a team.
1: He says being local and family-owned means supporting employees and customers with integrity, honesty, and respect. In sports, the Maple Leafs rallied from 3 goals down to beat Nashville 5-4 in overtime, with Austin Matthews scoring the winner. Detroit knocked off Ottawa 5-3, while Carolina outgunned Montreal 6-4. In baseball playoffs, the Dodgers beat Atlanta 3-1 to take a 2-1 series lead, and San Diego stayed alive with a 4-3 win over Milwaukee. The Brewers still lead that series 2-1. I'm Jeremy Hall with the news that keeps you connected to where you live. Tillsonburg's 3-day weather is next.
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1: For the rest of today, expect a mix of sun and cloud with a small chance of afternoon showers. It'll stay breezy with gusts up to 50 kilometers and a high of 21. Tonight, partly cloudy with a chance of showers and a low of 8. Another chance of showers tomorrow and gusty winds with a high of 18 before sunshine returns Friday with a high of 19.
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0: right now. Somewhere nearby, someone's about to hear something that could change everything. It starts with a conversation. It starts with a question. It starts with you. 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
10: For the rest of today, expect a mix of sun and cloud with a small chance of afternoon showers. It'll stay breezy with gusts up to 50 kilometers and a high of 21. Tonight, partly cloudy with a chance of showers and a low of 8. Another chance of showers tomorrow and gusty winds with a high of 18 before sunshine returns Friday with a high of 19.
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0: 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The Deep Cuts Thanksgiving Weekend, beginning Friday at 5. 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
12: For the rest of today, expect a mix of sun and cloud with a small chance of afternoon showers. It'll stay breezy with gusts up to 50 kilometers and a high of 21. Tonight, partly cloudy with a chance of showers and a low of 8. Another chance of showers tomorrow and gusty winds with a high of 18 before sunshine returns Friday with a high of 19.
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0: 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The Deep Cuts Thanksgiving Weekend, beginning Friday at 5. Because sometimes the best songs were never the singles.
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4: For the rest of today, expect a mix of sun and cloud with a small chance of afternoon showers. It'll stay breezy with gusts up to 50 kilometers and a high of 21. Tonight, partly cloudy with a chance of showers and a low of 8. Another chance of showers tomorrow and gusty winds with a high of 18 before sunshine returns Friday with a high of 19.
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1: 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It's Chris for 101.3 Giant FM. If you're out and about on your Thursday, come and see us here at Dorchester, 2008 Dorchester Road in beautiful Dorchester, Ontario, the home of TC Pizza. 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
2: Well, my husband had just finished school and wanted to be a chef, and the owner approached us and knew we were looking for buying a restaurant, and he said, hey, do you want to take over my pizzeria? And voila, 26 years later, here we are.
1: Yeah, you can order a large pizza, medium pizza, whatever you want. You can order pizza slices in the lunch hour. They're busy right now, actually. 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

truck. We've got 10,000 songs this fall and absolutely nowhere sensible to be. 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
1: 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We are celebrating here with this business that's been around for 11 years. And coming up, we're going to speak with owner Ange, but you can stop in here. 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You can sit inside, enjoy a meal. You can sit out on the grass patio, which is fantastic on this gorgeous sunny day. But we are live on location here. Stop in, grab some food. 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TC Brewing Company, 2008 Dorchester Road in Dorchester, Ontario. 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
1: 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TC Brewing Company, you said the last 11 years. So, 11 years ago, what made you guys decide, hey, we want to branch out into a restaurant kind of thing?
2: We had the space. 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
8: For the rest of today, expect a mix of sun and cloud with a small chance of afternoon showers. It'll stay breezy with gusts up to 50 kilometers and a high of 21. Tonight, partly cloudy with a chance of showers and a low of 8. Another chance of showers tomorrow and gusty winds with a high of 18 before sunshine returns Friday with a high of 19.
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1: 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Dorchester, Ontario, 2008 Dorchester Road to be exact, the home of TC Brewing Company. And we're here with owner Ange. 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
1: It is beautiful out here on a Thursday. 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When you stop in here at TC Brewing Company, 2008 Dorchester Road in Dorchester, scan our QR code. Look for our Great Canadian Getaway signage. 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Just scan the QR code. And thanks for this. Congratulations on both your businesses.
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1: Partly cloudy with a chance of overnight showers. Good afternoon, I'm John Biggs. Here's what's happening in Oxford County and area. A Tillsonburg resident is facing two charges after an intimate partner violence investigation in Brant County. The OPP responded Sunday afternoon to a reported disturbance at a home in the county of Brant. A 48-year-old Tillsonburg resident was arrested and charged with spousal assault and mischief after police allege property was damaged. The accused was released and is scheduled to appear in court in November. Anyone with information is asked to contact the OPP. Oxford OPP have charged a Southwest Oxford resident after finding a single vehicle crash early Sunday morning. Officers found the collision on 37th Line in Zora Township while responding to an unrelated call. Police say the driver had left the roadway and fled the scene. With help from the West Region Emergency Response Team and a canine, the driver was located. No injuries were reported. A 26-year-old Southwest Oxford resident faces five charges, including impaired driving, dangerous driving, mischief, and driving while prohibited. Oxford OPP are reminding off-road vehicle operators to ride safely and follow the rules as complaints continue across the county. Police say excessive speed, stunt driving, impairment, and riding in an unauthorized area are among the concerns. ORVs must be registered, plated, and insured, and riders must wear an approved helmet. Operators are also reminded to stay on designated trails and get permission before riding on private property. Mazda Heating and Air Conditioning is the latest recipient of a Tillsonburg Chamber of Commerce Award of Excellence. The company received the Employer of the Year Award, sponsored by First Ontario Credit Union. Mazda has served Tillsonburg and surrounding communities since 1986, growing from a two-person operation to a company with 18 employees and 10 service vehicles. Owner Kevin Taves says receiving the award was exciting and humbling.
2: It may help the community recognize that it's a great place to work, help with getting employees, employee retention, and letting the community know that it's a great place to work and that we work together as a team.
1: The Chamber's Awards of Excellence recognize local businesses and organizations for their contributions to the community. In sports, just two Canadian NHL teams on the ice tonight. The Winnipeg Jets host Colorado. The Edmonton Oilers visit Anaheim. Four teams could be eliminated in one night tonight in Major League Baseball. Cleveland, Atlanta, Tampa Bay, and Milwaukee are all facing 2-0 or 2-1 deficits in their division series. Starting at 4, the Cleveland Guardians are at Chicago to play the White Sox. At 6, it's the Dodgers and Atlanta to play the Braves. At 8, the Tampa Bay Rays are at New York and could possibly sweep the Yankees. First pitch at 10 for Milwaukee-San Diego. And Major League Baseball and its players are heading toward a new labor agreement, but the current deal expires December 1st, and a lockout is looking increasingly likely. The big sticking point is the league's proposed salary cap, which the players' union strongly opposes. That could put the off-season, spring training, and even the start of next season at risk. So enjoy this postseason while you can. Baseball may be heading for another fight. I'm John Biggs, with the news that keeps you connected to where you live. Tillsonburg's three-day weather. Next.
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3: Partly cloudy tonight with a chance of overnight showers and a low of 8. Tomorrow, sun and cloud, chance of showers, windy and a high of 18. Thursday night, clearing skies with a low of 5. And Friday, sunshine with a high of 17.

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0: 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The Deep Cuts Thanksgiving Weekend, beginning Friday at 5. Because sometimes the best songs were never the singles.
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5: Partly cloudy tonight with a chance of overnight showers and a low of 8. Tomorrow, sun and cloud, chance of showers, windy and a high of 18. Thursday night, clearing skies with a low of 5. And Friday, sunshine with a high of 17.
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0: mission has been completed. Hundreds accepted the challenge. They followed Carl's instructions. They posted the evidence. And now, 10 loyal Shedheads are walking away with $50 gift cards to great local restaurants. Jane, Ray, Richard, Chrissy, Mike, Steve, Louise, Jeffrey, Tracy, and our good friend Jake. Not bad for following orders. To everyone who joined the mission, recruited a friend, and proudly told the world,
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1: Partly cloudy tonight with a chance of overnight showers. Good afternoon, I'm John Biggs. Here's what's happening in Oxford County and area. Mazza Heating and Air Conditioning has been named Tillsonburg Chamber of Commerce's Employer of the Year. The award, sponsored by First Ontario Credit Union, recognizes workplaces that support their employees and create a positive workplace culture. Mazza began in 1986 as a two-person business founded by Nello Mazza and now has 18 employees. Owner Kevin Tave says the award is exciting and humbling.
2: It may help the community recognize that it's a great place to work, help with getting employees, employee retention, and letting the community know that it's a great place to work and that we work together as a team.
1: The Chamber's Awards of Excellence recognize local businesses and organizations for their contributions to the community. A Tillsonburg resident is facing charges following a reported disturbance at a home in the county of Brant. Brant County OPP were called Sunday afternoon and arrested a 48-year-old Tillsonburg resident. The person is charged with spousal assault and mischief for allegedly damaging property. The accused was released and is due in Brantford Court in November. Anyone with information about the incident is asked to contact the OPP. A 26-year-old Southwest Oxford resident faces five charges after a single vehicle crash in Zora Township. Oxford OPP came across the collision on 37th Line around 3 Sunday morning while responding to an unrelated call. The driver had left the roadway and fled the scene. The person was later located with help from the West Region Emergency Response Team and K-9. No injuries were reported. The charges include impaired driving, dangerous driving, mischief, and driving while prohibited. Complaints about off-road vehicles across Oxford County have prompted a reminder from the OPP to ride safely and legally. Riders are reminded that the ORVs must be registered, insured, and properly plated, and helmets are required. Police also say don't ride impaired, stay on designated trails, and make sure you know where ORVs are allowed before heading onto a public roadway. In sports, just two Canadian NHL teams on the ice tonight. The Winnipeg Jets host Colorado, while the Edmonton Oilers visit Anaheim. Four teams could be eliminated in one night tonight. Cleveland, Atlanta, the Yankees, and San Diego are all facing 2-0 or 2-1 deficits in their division series. Starting at 4, the Cleveland Guardians are at Chicago to play the White Sox. At 6, it will be the Dodgers and Atlanta to play the Braves. At 8, the Tampa Bay Rays are at New York and could possibly sweep the Yankees. And first pitch is at 10 for the Milwaukee-San Diego game. Major League Baseball and its players are heading toward a new labor agreement, but the current deal expires December 1st, and a lockout is looking increasingly likely. The big sticking point is the league's proposed salary cap, which the players' union strongly opposes. That could put the off-season, spring training, and even the start of next season at risk. So, enjoy this postseason while you can. Baseball may be heading for another fight. I'm John Biggs, with the news that keeps you connected to where you live. Tillsonburg's three-day weather. Next.
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1: Partly cloudy tonight with a chance of overnight showers and a low of 8. Tomorrow, sun and cloud, chance of showers, windy and a high of 18. Thursday night, clearing skies with a low of 5. And Friday, sunshine with a high of 17.

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10: Partly cloudy tonight with a chance of overnight showers and a low of 8. Tomorrow, sun and cloud, chance of showers, windy and a high of 18. Thursday night, clearing skies with a low of 5. And Friday, sunshine with a high of 17.
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Immigration Report. 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Reward: dinner on us. Congratulations, Jay. Think you've got what it takes? Text MISSION to 844-963-ROCK and wait for your assignment. 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

0: and is scheduled to appear in court in November. Anyone with information is asked to contact the OPP. Oxford OPP have charged a Southwest Oxford resident after finding a single vehicle crash early Sunday morning. Officers found the collision on 37th Line in Zora Township while responding to an unrelated call. Police say the driver had left the roadway and fled the scene. With help from the West Region Emergency Response Team and a canine, the driver was located. No injuries were reported. A 26-year-old Southwest Oxford resident faces five charges, including impaired driving, dangerous driving, mischief, and driving while prohibited. Oxford OPP are reminding off-road vehicle operators to ride safely and follow the rules as complaints continue across the county. Police say excessive speed, stunt driving, impairment, and riding in an unauthorized area are among the concerns. ORVs must be registered, plated, and insured, and riders must wear an approved helmet. Operators are also reminded to stay on designated trails and get permission before riding on private property. Mazda Heating and Air Conditioning is the latest recipient of a Tillsonburg Chamber of Commerce Award of Excellence. The company received the Employer of the Year Award, sponsored by First Ontario Credit Union. Mazda has served Tillsonburg and surrounding communities since 1986, growing from a two-person operation to a company with 18 employees and 10 service vehicles. Owner Kevin Taves says receiving the award was exciting and humbling.
1: It may help the community recognize that it's a great place to work, help with getting employees, employee retention, and letting the community know that it's a great place to work and that we work together as a team.
0: The Chamber's Awards of Excellence recognize local businesses and organizations for their contributions to the community. In sports, just two Canadian NHL teams on the ice tonight. The Winnipeg Jets host Colorado. The Edmonton Oilers visit Anaheim. Four teams could be eliminated in one night tonight. Cleveland, Atlanta, the Yankees, and San Diego are all facing 2-0 or 2-1 deficits in their division series. Starting at 4, the Cleveland Guardians are at Chicago to play the White Sox. At 6, it will be the Dodgers in Atlanta to play the Braves. At 8, the Tampa Bay Rays are at New York and could possibly sweep the Yankees. And first pitch is at 10 for the Milwaukee-San Diego game. And Major League Baseball and its players are heading toward a new labor agreement, but the current deal expires December 1st, and a lockout is looking increasingly likely. The big sticking point is the league's proposed salary cap, which the players' union strongly opposes. That could put the off-season, spring training, and even the start of next season at risk. So enjoy this postseason while you can. Baseball may be heading for another fight. I'm John Biggs, with the news that keeps you connected to where you live. Tillsonburg's three-day weather. Next.
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3: Strickland's, the only jackpot worth hitting.
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0: Partly cloudy tonight with a chance of overnight showers and a low of 8. Tomorrow, sun and cloud, chance of showers, windy and a high of 18. Thursday night, clearing skies with a low of 5. And Friday, sunshine with a high of 17.
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8: Partly cloudy tonight with a chance of overnight showers and a low of 8. Tomorrow, sun and cloud, chance of showers, windy and a high of 18. Thursday night, clearing skies with a low of 5. And Friday, sunshine with a high of 17.
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Darren Schuyler, we salute you. Are you next? 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Be like Darren Schuyler, or however you say his name.

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1: Huh?
2: Start that, Bill.
1: Okay, be real nice to him, eh?
3: Okay.
1: Okay. This is the hit single section of our album.
3: Good Day.
1: Good Day. Geddy Lee is here from Rush. Hi, Geddy. I'm Bob McKenzie. This is my brother, Doug.
3: How's it going, Geddy?
4: Oh, it's going pretty good. Good day, eh?
1: Good day. Good day. Thanks for coming down to do our hit.
4: Well, it's my pleasure, eh?
1: Did our lawyer call you?
4: Yeah. $10 is $10.
1: I hope you don't mind, but there's a photographer that's going to be taking pictures of us together to prove that you were here doing the record.
3: In case people don't believe us.
4: Yeah. How come he's not wearing a toque?
3: Oh, he's not from the Great White North, eh?
1: Okay, so if you'd like to put on a toque and some headphones, we can do the hit single now.
4: Sure.
1: Okay.
4: That'd be great.
1: Do you have the lyric sheet?
4: Oh, yeah.
1: Okay.
4: I memorized them.
1: Oh, great. Beauty.
3: Okay. How did you do that so fast?
4: I'm a professional.
3: We'll just sit over here, while you're singing, eh?
1: Okay.
4: Okay.
1: All right.
4: Okay. Thanks, guys.
1: Okay. Good luck, eh?
3: Good luck.
1: Okay.

0: good day. Welcome to our single. I'm Bob McKenzie, and this is my brother Doug.
1: How's it going, eh?
0: Beauty, eh?
1: Yeah, I like that.
0: Okay.
1: Okay, everyone. This record was my idea.
0: Get out.
1: It was. You're lying. Pete Hosehead here just sort of rid on my coattails.

0: okay, everyone, like, this is me on the drums.
1: Oh,
0: eh?
1: Get out. It is not. You're
0: it
1: lying.
0: Is so.
1: Stop
0: I
1: lying, will you?
0: Take

0: such a hoser.
1: There's no way I'll ever do another record with you, hoser. Yeah,
0: okay, that's fine. I'll do a solo album.
1: Fine, and you'll be looking for me another label.
0: Oh, now everybody's gone. Good day.
1: Good day.
2: So, like, take off to the great white north.
3: Beauty.
2: Take off. It's a beauty way to go.
3: Jeez.
2: Take off, you hosers.
4: Hey, Getty, we'd like to thank you for coming on the album and singing on the hit single.
2: Well, it was my pleasure, eh? Like, I wish you guys, like, lots of success and everything.
1: Beauty. Thanks,
4: thanks
1: Getty.
4: A lot, eh?
1: That's great.
2: You're welcome.
4: Okay. Like, if we do another one, maybe you could do it?
2: Well, slow down, eh?
4: Okay. One at a time, right?
1: Don't push the guy,
4: Yeah,
1: eh?
4: Okay, sorry. But, you know, like, thanks for this one.
1: Thank you.

0: Today's assignment is simple. Ask one person a question. That's it. No explanation, no clues. Just ask.
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6: Partly cloudy tonight with a chance of overnight showers and a low of 8. Tomorrow, sun and cloud, chance of showers, windy and a high of 18. Thursday night, clearing skies with a low of 5. And Friday, sunshine with a high of 17.
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